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1: Dust and wind and haze. Since 40 days in the murdering sun of the Sierra Nevada. No rain, no

yeah. 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Yeah, check it out one time. You know it's for real. 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Getting biz, come on.

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2: So what are you doing back?
3: Well, I sat back and thought about the things we used to do. It really meant a lot to me. You mean a lot to me.
2: I really mean that much to you?
3: Girl, you know it's true.

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The richer would I live and the poor would I die. But this is not it. And what is it?

0: my G.
1: Happy birthday, Mr. President. Happy birthday.
0: No, no, no, no, no, no, no, no, my G.
1: Happy birthday, Mr. President. Happy birthday.

Begotten son that breaks the mold. Get a look at Melopidomy. Style has never seen that makes you wanna grab and hold and squeeze real tight. Who's gonna be the one to save you from yourself? When you wanna take a bite, please, oh baby, please, you beg, you want, you say, you got to get some. Caught up in the charm that I laid on thinking now there's nowhere to run. Just another fish to bit the worm on a hook of my line. Yeah, I keep many females longing for a chance to win my heart with SEX and plenty.

0: inoltre un'eccellente comunicazione aerea.
1: Thank you.
2: Thank you.
1: Thank you.
2: Thank you. How are you?
1: How are you?
2: How are you?
1: How are you? Yeah.

0: A letter from New York.
1: July 7, 1975. We are now in New York. It's very hot in the streets between the skyscrapers, but our hotel room is nice and cool.

0: Germany, 10 points.
1: Germany, 10 points. L'Allemagne, 10 points. L'Allemagne, 10 points. Germany, 10 points.
2: We interrupt our normal program in the interest of security and civil defense measures as requested by the United States government.